0: Music isn't just one thing. It's so many things. But it's life. It's a living thing. Just like we can't do without water. We can't do without music.
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0: 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It's a way of talking and speaking real life into being and just touching people.
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0: Couldn't live without it, you know?

Music means everything to me because music is the vibration that makes us happy. And I think that happiness is everything that sustains life and keeps us motivated, moving, and grooving. Cosmo, the

0: 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Music is everything.
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0: music is like my motivation to get up in the morning. Yeah, we go again. Music to me is a world that I can just go into, explore for hours and hours and days and days, hours and hours and days.
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So this is music for me.

0: 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Sometimes you're listening to stuff that belongs to the future, and sometimes you're listening to the distant past. But it's still here.
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It's not happening. 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

0: 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Sometimes you're listening to stuff that belongs to the future. 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